0: 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Noticias, deporte y entretenimiento es Aztlán Radio FM.
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0: Síguenos en redes sociales, por Facebook, X, YouTube, como Aztlán Radio, la voz de nuestro origen.
1: Son las 2:25. Really, we've never really played like dressed up and stuff, you know?
2: I thought we something magical would happen, like we'd either play way better or way worse, but it's like kind of like we're the same guys, but all dressed up, getting our good clothes all sweaty, you know? But our parents are proud, you know? Now, we got some people out there that I know like to let loose a little more than others. Just kind of show them what's up. We like it when you sing, man.

0: Some people said we were crazy to attempt this. Maybe we are crazy, but that's what makes us KISS.
1: Son las 2:35.